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But there are several other very important differences between human beings and animals that you should know about.

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0: Hey, I'm in the studio, bro. 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
0: Yeah, I'm at the studio. Hold up, though.

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Cause I stepped in looking all frozen. My girl with the back looks lovely. Like she ain't never looking like your ting. Bobo stay busy in a bando. And he told me it's getting all boring. I'm taking your missus. 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All these bad beasts, they preying. Cause I stepped in looking all frozen. My girl with the back looks lovely. Like she ain't never looking like your ting. Bobo stay busy in a bando. And he told me it's getting all boring. Fuck's sake, how many times did I make that exit? The popo came quick so I legged it. Stepped in the dance and the crowd went hectic. My bad beef one man, he brought Becca. Spent 1 week in a 0161, now I call Cov girl sexy. Cheeky vodka with Gogo, what's her name? I think Gogo. Fuck with her cause she loco. Mixed up on Dunaloso. She post one pic on her Insta, hair on fleek and her skin like Kinder. And that boy there with the boot cut vets, cause his girl got swiped like Tinder. Back then girls try air me peak, but I switch car ball like Inter. Gang come through, you're a sprinter, winger, you're a joke man, best fix up. And I don't really wanna do problems. Private party and COV, got bad bees coming from London. And I just backed 5-6 shots of the JD drink, now my head can't function. And my nigga nav just sold white to the black guy, now the black guy's all sunken. Baby girl, why you texting me? Why you moving so desperately? Shoot your shot like a penalty, let it sing like a melody. I'm taking your missus. Nah, brother, I'm joking. All these bad bees, they preying. Cause I stepped in looking all frozen. My girl with the back looks lovely. Like she ain't never looking like your ting. Bobo stay busy in a bando. And he told me it's getting all boring. I'm taking your missus. Nah, brother, I'm joking. All these bad beasts, they preying. Cause I stepped in looking all frozen. My girl with the back looks lovely. Like she ain't never looking like your ting. Bobo stay busy in a bando. And he told me it's getting all boring. £10 for the taxi, that's go up. Get brain in the backseat, no toss. Bust not, then I skirt out, no fuss. Gun lean with a bad B like Russ. 5 girls in a 3 door, that's nuts. Don't ask any question, man, touch. Mate P, but you're still taking bus. Talk shit, but I couldn't give 2 fucks. A, J12 saucy. Link up with a bad B from Aussie. Fuck up the beat like 40. J1 spit sign doing up talkie. And half of them chicks will bore me. Bop to the stew, then I linked up Corley. Stepped in the dance and my arms all sporty. Pen girl with a big breast look naughty. Nah, brother, I'm joking. All these bad beasts they preying. Cause I stepped in looking all frozen. My girl with the back looks lovely. Like she ain't never looking like your ting. Bobo stay busy in a bando. And he told me it's getting all boring. I'm taking your missus.

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0: And here comes Zooty in the door with his brushes there. What's in old Papa? Look at this cat here. Here's a suitcase there. That's killed. You can beat on that one.
1: Open up the door, Richard.
0: Well, look here. Well, here's Jack McVouty in his tenor.
2: Yes, indeed.
0: Well, say, Gates, how about blowing some, man?
2: Got the next call.
0: All right, that's great, man.

0: double order Ritty Footies with a little hot sauce on it. That'll just about fix it. Well, here's it. Well, look at Charlie Yardboy to Rooney.
1: Hey, Slim, how's it going, Jim?
0: Oh, everything is mellow, man. Look at this. Get his horn with the name.
1: Yeah, blow I got
0: some.
1: My horn with me, man. I want to blow some, too. Yeah. I'm having a little reed trouble.
0: Haven't got a reed?
1: Yeah.
0: Well, Mac Voucher's got a reed. He can trim it down a little. That's great.
1: Yeah,
0: that's
1: great.
0: Solid, then. Well, let's get together and blow. We ain't A flat. Take the next one. You got it.

0: Here's there's Max Kevin Valsall Rooney with his trumpet there.
1: Oh, well,
0: what you know? Oh, everything is silent.
1: Hey, listen, I gotta go, Dad.
0: Well, you gotta cut out.
1: Jubilee,
0: you gotta make another day. That's groovy. Well, you gotta make a gig. Take the next chord before you cut out.
1: Okay.
0: Take

0: avocado seed proof that while we nail the seed to the roof, and that'll fix it. Say, look here, Papa, how about setting a riff on the next chorus and we'll take him on out there, because he's got here, he gotta go and make another gig there. Let's go. I gotta get up early in the morning myself, so let's riff on the next chorus.
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Fredericksburg, Gravelburg, Colorado, Ellensburg, Rexburg, Vicksburg, El Dorado, Laramore, Atmore, Havistall, Chattanooga, Chaska, Nebraska, Alaska, Opelika, Baraboo, Waterloo, Kalamazoo, Kansas City, Sioux City, Cedar City, Dodge City.

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0: 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Ooh.
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